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6: Hello folks, good morning to you. Welcome to the magic of breakfast. And if I'm up, everybody is going to be up this morning. I didn't have a great sleep.

Oh yeah, a nice energetic track to get us going. Good morning to you, good morning Nick. Good morning Brianne. Good to see you guys. Kicking off Duran Duran, A View to a Kill. Remember the video with the names Bourne, Simon Le Bourne. Great song, great video. Great way to start. Nothing like a morning with Martha. Down there on that old Echo Beach.

And it does exist, I believe, Echo Beach. Far away in time, Echo Beach. That's Martha and the Muffins. Far away in time, Echo Beach. Far away in time. It's Sunday morning. Now, I have had breakfast, not a overly exciting one. Coffee and toast. Thick toast, though. Very nice. Okay, Yaman. Dreadlock Holiday. Great one. 10 cc.

a brother from the gutter. I don't think they'd be allowed to do that now, would they? They wouldn't be allowed to record that now, really. Although, who knows, these days, anything goes, really, doesn't it? 10cc Dreadlock Holiday. I love it. I had a friend, you know, who went to Jamaica. I think the guy thought that she was in to get measured for a bra. Checked out the measurements. Not very good, really. Okay then, a little bit of a more lively musical content this morning for you, because you all gotta wake up.

0: Morning to you, magic of breakfast here on Anchor Radio. 15 minutes past 9. XTC there, making plans for Nigel. And a little bit of a more energetic show this morning. Didn't sleep very well, so I need to wake myself up.
1: Time to get out of bed. Time to put on the radio. Oh, you've already put it on.
0: Okay then, Sunday morning, breakfast time, and the magic of breakfast. Whitesnake, and the big burning question is this love?

Oh yes, Dave Coverdale, Whitesnake, the Sunday Morning Smooch. Is this love? Is this love? Anger Radio, very good morning to you, Magic of Breakfast. Here with you up until 11 a.m.

Now you know what, right? Sunday morning. 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

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Which Nigel were they talking about? So then, Foreigner waiting for a girl just like you. I remember when I was a little ankle snapper on the old CB, I used to sing that to somebody. Corny, I know. Okay, let's up it a wee bit now with the Vapors. Turning Japanese. Love the lyrics in this.

0: Okay, okay. 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Did you know I was Japanese?
1: 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It's Steve and Jane on the Anchor Radio Breakfast Show.
0: Oh, Mickey.

0: la la la. 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That's Tonic Breaking Me.
1: You're breaking me, la la la la la la la la.
0: Oh, we do have to put up with a lot of stuff, don't we, guys?
1: The rhythm that you play when you're breaking my heart. You know that I can't.
0: Broken hearts. Ah, what can I say?

It's a little bit different now. Boys of Summer, it's Don Henley. By the way, guys, you want to mention, drop me a note or on WhatsApp. If you're in the group, that's cool. If not, go to www.anchor.radio and you can sign up on there, take part with all the chat and banter that goes on. A little bit quiet at the moment. So come on, guys, girls.

you know what, right? Weather is horrendous at the moment. 13 degrees, so not the hottest, but not the coldest. But it's raining. Don Henley there, Boys of Summer. Ah, no, this is what every DJ wants. DJ, you got us falling in love.

0: here tonight. DJ's got us falling in love again. That's Usher featuring, of course, Pitbull. Very good morning to everyone. Shout out to Angie and Howard in Carlisle. And I hope Nicky saved some of that tea cake for us.
1: Yeah, thank you, DJ.
0: Okay, let's rock it again a wee bit. Another one, final one, from Whitesnake. Here I go again.

Okay, then, keeping the old rock going a little bit. Van Halen and the Jump. Right then, so, big question. Okay, guys, come on then. Who is Maverick? And who's Iceman? Bit of high flying for you on a Sunday morning. We've got Top Gun and Danger Zone.

What a track taken straight from the soundtrack to Top Gun. So come on in, who's Iceman, who's Maverick? Great song, and good morning out to Marie. Marie, I hope you're all right. Very good morning to you. Right then, something a little bit different now. Beware, it's not quite what it seems.

0: Dabba Dabba Do Now. 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I won't do the laugh.
1: All right. Oh, boy.
2: Wakey, wakey! It's breakfast time!
3: Morning is upon us.

Oh yeah, what a track that was, Eiffel 65 and Blue. And now, the question is, who were you with under the moonlight? This is Duller. A very good morning to you, and welcome to the magic of breakfast.

Okay then, so Dollar, Who Were You With Under the Moonlight? And I'm just looking at the schedule for today. I'll go through that shortly. Gonna have to try and remember it all.

the brilliant Dolly Parton there, Rest in the Peace. And I'm not great authority on Dolly Parton, but I would say that it's one of her biggest hits. And of course, it's Jolene. The walk and talk the talk, or just walk the dinosaur. Was, not was.

Okay, so this time last week, eh? Birthday weekend. What a weekend that was. And, just before we do the schedule, good morning out to Victoria. Hi, Victoria, good to see you. Thanks for joining us. Right, so I'm going to try and give you the schedule, okay? Memory's getting a little bit dodgy these days. So then, up between 11 and 2, you can catch Mark and Second Chance of his Guilty Pleasures. Anchor Waves, then up until 3 when you can catch Miss Marie. And Magical Moments, I think it is, today in the Marie. From 5 until 8, it's the Airplay 40. And then you've got the Second Chance with Briny for her country show. Up until 10 o'clock. And then it's the Second Chance of Footprints with our very own Corey Jane. Whew. Got through it. Well, mind you, when you keep getting boom boom akalaka boom boom through your ear, then it does spur you on a little bit. Right up to Rosanna. This is Toto.

Okay, so time moving on now. We're well into the second hour. You want to mention, do please drop me a note on WhatsApp. If you're in the group, you know what to do. If not, go to www.anchor.radio. And you can sign up right there on the front page. So then, Toto and Rosanna. Little bit of a delay there.

There we are, Xanadu, Olivia Newton-John and ELO. I don't know about you, but has anyone discovered or found that the Alexa device is becoming more and more and more and more unreliable? In fact, it's bloody useless now. Just asked a simple question and it didn't have a clue.

0: start your Sunday with breakfast with Steve and Jane.
1: Right then, bit of Def Leppard night, Double Trouble. Two tracks by them.

So then, first of two tracks from Def Leppard, both of which from the Hysteria album, that one Animal. Hope you're all enjoying the music on this morning. Shout out to Jane upstairs. So then, as I say, first two tracks by Leppard. This one, title track of the album. It is, in fact, Hysteria.

Ah, to be sure, to be sure, to be sure. Ed Sheeran, Galway Girl. See, Sunday morning, the magic of breakfast. Very good morning to you all. Hope you're enjoying the music. Getting closer now to the top of the hour. Bit of ELO up next. And now there's a couple of them coming up as well. This one now, a living thing. No, it's not Sweet Talking Woman.

0: there's something really special, you know, about ELO. 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
1: 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I'll call you back later.
0: So that one here is the news. That's ELO. And time really rocking on now as well. Riptide and Vance Joy.

Now then, there's a track and a half. That's Dido, Sand in My Shoes. Playing that with Jane this morning. If, of course, she's listening in, which she probably won't be. Probably fast asleep.

Oh yeah, I love that one. 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And guess what, folks? 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So it's that penultimate track coming up.

Come on in, Gino. Dexy's Midnight Runners.

Okay then, folks, so there we are. I'm afraid that's it for this morning. Dexy's Midnight Runner, Sarah and Gino. Big thank you to everyone for listening in this morning. Hope you've enjoyed the music. I'm out of here now. We'll be back again tomorrow evening. Rock and Metal Show up at 7. Here though, I'm going to leave you with Spirit in the Sky. This one, Doctor and the Medics. Thanks, folks. Have a great rest of the weekend. See you real soon.

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0: 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The mountains are far too high.
1: 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It's far too cold. 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

Good evening. Welcome to Guilty Pleasures on Anchor Radio. The heat is definitely not on. I think winter is here and is here to stay. Bloody weather's miserable. We are just coming out of the tail end of the Anchor third birthday celebrations. We had a full weekend of shows from 9 a.m. Saturday until midnight on Sunday. And it was awesome. A lot of you tuned in to listen. It all went to clockwork. A couple of hiccups, but that's to be expected. Thanks to everybody for tuning in. Thanks to everybody for supporting the station. The actual birthday was yesterday, when a brand new show started last night. The Tuesday night takeover, which was awesome. Josh kicked that off with a phenomenal launch to the Tuesday night takeover. Tonight, it's Guilty Pleasures, and I'm on day 10 without a day off. So if I fall asleep, then forgive me. The playlist should keep going. Although at present, it's only half filled because I'm waiting for your suggestions. And you're not stupid people, so you know what tonight's theme is. It's songs beginning with... Well, you can work out from the first track. Not bands, but songs beginning with the next letter in the sequence following on from last week. However, over and above the Anchor birthday, we have another important birthday for one of our listeners. Eve, who turns 16 on Sunday. And we have got a wee birthday jingle coming up for Eve next. And then we're going to get straight into the first track of tonight's theme. Eve, happy birthday. Hope you had an awesome 16th.

Molly Crew with Dr. Feelgood kicking off tonight's Guilty Pleasures. Shout out to Eve, the birthday girl. Happy Adam's birthday. Shout out to my mum, to Mark, to Laura, to Jen, and to everybody else that's listening. Obviously, Gillian and Andrew will be listening. If Eve's listening, maybe Zoe. I think my dog might be listening. Oh, they might be snoring in the corner. Next up, we have got Mammoth. Following on with the D theme, this is Don't Back Down.

Thunder Mother, driving in style. Your songs are coming in thick and fast. I do have a slight editing problem this evening, so there will be a wee delay before your songs come on the list. This is the Pretty Reckless.

Danny California from the Chili's. Next up, Aerosmith. We do have a request for another Aerosmith, which is on the list, and I can't edit at the moment, so

0: The mighty Aerosmith with Dude Looks Like a Lady. We've got some more Aerosmith coming up slightly later. Next up, Dracula from Rob Zombie.
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Rob Zombie with Dragula. We will get to your requests. Just can't edit at the moment. I'm going to have a triple from Shinedown. Meanwhile, I'm going to go off and raid the song library. I'll be back. This is Devour.

A triple whammy from Shinedown there. That's Devil, that's for Laura. Before that, Dime the Dice, Boomly, Boomly, Boom from the Expendables movie soundtrack from I think 2010. And before that, Devour. We've got a few more before your requests kick in. Apologies for the delay, but got some editing issues with the software this evening, which is a bit of a pain, but bear with me. We'll get there. This is the Arctic Monkeys. Easy for me to say. The Arctic Monkeys. I think my mind went to Arctic Roll there. This is Do I Wanna Know?

Do I Want to Know from the Arctic Monkeys. Next up, we've got Gillian's First Shout. It's the first of a double from the Foo Fighters. And this, up next, is DOA.

0: Foo Fighters with DOA from the 2005 album In Your Honour. Next up, from their 2011 album Wasting Light, we got Foo Fighters with Dear Rosemary.
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0: Lost my horns there. Had to go into the jingle library and go and reboot my horns.

Travis with Driftwood from the album The Man Who, and before that, Dignity from Deacon Blue for Laura. Next up, with some Delamitri, Driving with the Brakes On. Never a good idea. I know somebody that drove from Stirling to Edinburgh with the handbrake on once. That did not end well.

0: be a jingle there. 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
0: Bermuda Triangle of jingles vanishing overnight. No idea what that's all about. Gonna have to reprogram all of that again tonight when I finish. Hey-ho. I suppose that's another job that Muggins has to do. Can't really task Chief with that one. I could try. Next up, we have got one of Andrew's songs, Puddle of Mud, Drift and Die.

0: The Boss, Bruce Springsteen with Dancing in the Dark for my mum and for Eve. Next up, third one for my mum, Fleetwood Mac with Dreams.
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1: That was Dreams. That's from my mum. Next up, this one chosen by both Laura and Gillian, Stereophonics with Dakota.

0: from their album Language Sex Violence Other, that's from Stereophonics from 2005, and that is Dakota for Laura and Jillian. Before that, Dreams, I think that's the one that Bryony on the chat is saying that she likes. Maybe it was Stereophonics, who knows.
1: So take a look at me now, so take a look at me now.
0: Next up, from Pink, Don't Let Me Get Me. Unfortunately, it's the radio edit. I couldn't find another one, and this is for Jillian.

0: Don't Let Me Get Me from Pink. That's for Jillian. Next up for Coral Ty and Isla Rose, Evelyn's granddaughters, we have got Sienna Spiro, Die on This Hill. Hopefully not. That would not be good.
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Sierra Spyro with Die on This Hill for Coral Ty and Isla Rose and Evelyn. Next up, Sam Fender, More Death, Dead Boys. This is for Mark.

0: Sam Fender with Dead Boys for Mark next up. Mark's second choice, Patti Smith, Dancing Barefoot.
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Dirty Deeds Done Dirt Cheap, the title track of AC/DC's 1976 album with Bon Scott on the vocals. That's Mark's third choice. Before that, Patti Smith, Dancing Barefoot. This is Devil Inside from NXS. This is Graham's first choice.

Deal with the Devil from Wasp. That's from Graham. Before that, Devil Inside from NXS. Also from Graham. And before that, Dirty Deeds, Down Dirt Cheap. Easy for me to say, Dirty Deeds, Down Dirt Cheap. That's a right tongue twister. That was from Mark and from Arthur.

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0: From the album Backstreet Symphony, that's Thunder with their debut single from 1990, Dirty Love for Graham. Next up, got Billy Connolly with D-I-V-O-R-C-E.
1: 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The horns are up.

clever with this one. I always try to wangle some relationship to Iron Maiden or Metallica on the show. This is Dancing Queen from OTU in the style of Iron Maiden.

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1: That was for the boss, Dancing Queen. Although she didn't specify ABBA. That was in the style of Iron Maiden from OTU. I've never heard that before, but pretty good. So, okay. In the sense of fairness, then let's play Dancing Queen properly this time. Oops. This is the metal version from Leo. Enjoy.

as Leo with the metal version of Dancing Queen. For the boss. Okay, in the interest of fairness, I acquiesce. Here's the actual version of Dancing Queen from ABBA. I give in.

Dancing Queen from ABBA for the boss, Bryony. Shout out to Siobhan, who's listening while bathing the dog. So, not dancing, otherwise that would be a hell of a mess. Next up, this is for Arthur, this Dopamine Split Brain version from Madeline.

Dopamine Split Brain version from Madeline. Coming up after me tonight's a second chance of Matt and Becky's, well, actually Matt's Bollywood special. Becky's unwell tonight, so that's where you go after me. I don't think there's a second chance of questionable content, as there's nothing on play out. So it'll be Matt's Bollywood special from 9 p.m. and then it's end of service. Next up, Guns N' Roses, Don't Cry, for Arthur.

Don't Cry from Guns N' Roses. Siobhan saying she saw them at Download, thoroughly enjoyed them. I've never seen Guns N' Roses live. Definitely have to sort of, I've seen Slash and the guys, but that's it. Let's have some Rammstein. Du hast mich.

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Du Hast from Rammstein. 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Arthur saying thankfully someone else has picked that other than him, being the token German on the chat. Dave just woke up. How you doing, Dave? This is Dazed and Confused from Led Zeppelin. It's not true.

as Incubus with Drive, and before that, Dazed and Confused from Led Zeppelin's debut album from 1969. This is Dreams from Van Halen. Then we've got two more to squeeze in before the top of the hour, and that's Bollywood Special, Second Chance.

Kiss with Detroit Rock City. Thanks very much for tuning in tonight. Thanks for all your contributions. We've had a last minute request in from Arthur, which I'll play after this. We're going to go slightly over time with it, but I'm sure you won't mind. I'll be back tomorrow 2 p.m. with Afternoon Antics, and then again tomorrow night 10 p.m. with Full Metal Racket. Next up, we've got Dip Your Bread in My Hummus by Nizar Al-Azhar. I have not heard this before. Could be very interesting. Take it easy. Bye for now. Hello, everybody.

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Good afternoon, everybody. I hope everybody is doing well on this fine Sunday. Welcome to another edition of The Magic Moments with Miss Marie on Anchor Radio.

I'll be around until 5 for some nice hits of the 50s, 60s, and the 70s. I hope you all enjoy the songs. And we're gonna start right away with Ray Charles and Georgia on my

the great Tom Jones and I'll Never Fall in Love Again. That's the Magic Moments with Miss Marie, and I'll be around until 5 this afternoon.

That's the Everly Brothers and Love Hurts. You're listening to The Magic Moments with Miss Marie. Coming up next, Gary and the Pacemakers, Ferry Across the Mersey.

That's the sound of Ray Peterson. Ray Peterson and the Wonder of You. This one is called Venus.

beautiful song by Tony McLean and Sweet Dreams. I'm sure you will hear these songs only on Magic Moments with Miss Marie. Coming up next, the Bee Gees and To Love Somebody.

This song is called A Place in My Heart by the great Nana Mouskouri. Six minutes before we get to the top of the hour. How about two songs to play before we get to the end of this first hour? And the next one is from the Beatles.

nice Connie Francis and Pretty Little Lady, Pretty Little Baby. What's wrong with me? Eight minutes before we get to the top of the hour, and that's the Jarmels.

4 minutes before we get to the top of the hour, and as I always say, all good things must come to an end. And we have reached to the end of this edition of the Magic Moments. I hope you have enjoyed the songs that I have been playing since 3 this afternoon. Thank you for tuning in. I wish you all a pleasant week. And do you all take good care. Walk away from trouble if you can, and be good to each other. Miss Maria will be back again Friday from 7 to 9 p.m.

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1: Hello, this is Spence. Thank you for joining me on the chart this week. In the next 3 hours, I'll be counting down the top 40 songs played right here on Anchor Radio and on hundreds of radio stations all around the world. Before we look at this week's top 40, let's recap last week's number one.
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1: 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Are they going to make it a fifth? Lady Gaga and Doechii, Runway, last week's number one.

0: last week's number one on Airplay 40, Lady Gaga and Don't Cheat and Runway. 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Five new entries into the chart this week. 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
2: 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Hello, this is Spence. Thank you for joining me on the chart this week. On the way in the next 10 songs, one climber, seven fallers, one new entry and one non-mover. But what is going to be where? 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
1: 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I Like Her Stuff, bit quirky, bit cool, C-Mat, Jamie Oliver Petrol Station, this week's 38.

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1: 37.

It's been in the charts 6 weeks and it falls 11 places. A big faller this week. I'm going to be honest with you. I thought that was going to be sort of hovering in the middle of the chart for a little bit longer, but now it's tumbled down 11 places. Could all change next week. Could be a little quirk in the data. Brand new from Lizzo, Damn It, We Love You. 37 on this week's Airplay 40. 6 weeks in the charts and down 11 for her. We'd love to know your thoughts on the chart this week. We're going to give you details about our socials on the way for you shortly. Got a very interesting future hit as well to play for you. That on the way for you from one of the big movies that's coming out in the not-too-distant future. That on the way for you in a few most time. In fact, one of the movies that's out now, I should say. Music as well on the way from Jesse Jarvis, Disclosure, brand new from them. At this week's number 36, down 4, 3 weeks in the charts. Sun comes up tremendous.

0: Brilliant to hear Jessie J releasing new tunes again, and also great to hear the news that she's back in for health as well. 35 this week, Jessie J and California. It's been in the charts for 6 weeks and it falls 8 places for her.
1: The future hit.
0: There are a few artists who, when a single drops into our inbox, we generally go, yeah, that's probably going to go top 10, possibly even top 5. Couple of artists. It's a slim group. When we have a track come in, we go, more than likely going to go top 3, possibly even top 2, possibly even top of the chart. But it just so happens that this artist has also now released the soundtrack to one of the big family movies of this summer as well. The movie is Toy Story 5. The artist is none other than Taylor Swift. Our future hit this week, I Knew It, I Knew You. Brand new here on Airplay 40.
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from Toy Story 5, which my little one says is absolutely brilliant. Taylor Swift, I knew it, I knew you. My future hit this week. We'd love to know your thoughts on that. 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And on Blue Sky Social as well, search for Airplay 40 on there. So, we continue with the charts this week, and this week's number 34 was a new entry on last week's chart, and it creeps up two places as well. Shania Twain, Dirty Rosie, 34 on this week's Airplay 40 chart.

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1: It's brand new from Maisie Peters, My Regards, 31 on this week's charts. 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
1: Let's get down then from 40 to 30. 40 down 5, Niall Horan and Dinner Party. I Love It, I Love It, I Love It. From Bella Case down 2 at 39. 38, Falling 9, C-Mat, Jamie Oliver, Petrol Station. Don't Make Me Love You from Lizzo's down 11 at 37. 36, Falling 4, Disclosure, Sun Comes Up, Tremendous. California from Jessie J's down 8 at 35. 34, up to Shania Twain, Dirty Rosie and Paul McCartney and Ringo Starr. Home to Us falls 9 at 33. 32, New Entry, Chemical Brothers and Q-Tip go. And Maisie Peters, My Regards, Non-Mover, this week's 31. Into the top 30 we go on this week's Airplay 40. On the way in the next 10 songs, one climber, seven fallers, one new entry, one non-mover. 30 this week is a former number one as well. 18 weeks in the charts, our longest running single this week. It falls seven places. Harry Styles, Aperture. This week's
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3: Animals can't speak to drivers, but if they could, they would be asking us, telling us by the sounds of it, to put our litter and fruit waste in the bin. Because roadside litter kills an estimated 3 million animals every year. No wonder they sound miffed. So let's lend them a paw. Let's take our rubbish with us and bin it properly. National Highways. And what's that? 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
10: Former Little Britain star Matt Lucas has signed up for the next series of Taskmaster, fronted by Greg Davis and his assistant Alex Horn. Lucas will join four other comedians for the 22nd series of the Channel 4 show. The Court of Appeal has been told Blur drummer David Rowntree should be allowed to continue his legal battle over £200 million in music royalties. Rowntree's seeking to bring a legal claim on behalf of 160,000 songwriters against the Performing Rights Society. He's challenging a practice which sees music producers benefit from some royalties, but not songwriters. Game of Thrones star Conley Thill is joining the Peaky Blinders spin-off series. Set in 1950s Birmingham, the show follows gangster Tommy Shelby's family as they navigate the aftermath of the Second World War. Zoe Kravitz says she finds talk of a possible engagement to Harry Styles as overwhelming. And Olivia Rodrigo's hoping for another chart-topping album this time next week. Her third album, You Seem Pretty Sad for a Girl So In Love, is out today and features a collaboration with The Cure's Robert Smith.
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1: 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Thank you for joining me on the charts this week. 29 this week. Song has been in the charts 9 weeks and down 4. Bebe Rexha and Faithless, New Religion.
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0: Her new album was released this week, Bebe Rexha with Faithless. New Religion, 29 on this week's Airplay 40 chart. 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Thank you for joining me on the chart this week. Nice to have you keeping me company as we count down the big 40 songs that you've been listening to over the last 7 days, where at this week's number 28 is a song that's been in the charts 2 weeks, was a new entry last week, and it is a non-mover this week. Alex Warren, Fine Place to Die, at 28 this week.
1: Turning on the TV, a man dressed in black says the tensions and waters are rising. Happiness is treason, fiction is fact, in the storm's always on the horizon.

27 on this week's Airplay 40 chart, 5 weeks in the charts, and down 5, Holly Humberston and Cruel Worlds. So, a couple of songs you're going to hear over the next couple of hours. A number of them are going to be moving backwards up the charts. They sort of entered a few weeks ago, they dropped down, and now they're sort of curving round and creeping back up. This is one of them. It's been in the charts, believe it or not, for 13 weeks. But is now curling round and heading back upwards into the charts because it is the Coca-Cola soundtrack for the FIFA World Cup, which, of course, started a couple of days ago. And this then in at number 26. Originally a hit for Van Halen, J Balvin, Amber Mark, Stevie Vai, Travis Barker. Jump up 7 at 26 this week.

beautiful voice of Sienna Spiro and The Visitor, 7 weeks in the charts, down six at 25. This is Spencer James and Airplay 40. This week's number 24 is our next new entry into the chart. They have had, well, one hit already into the countdown. Their debut single into Airplay 40, which was Carry On, entered into the chart a couple of months back. Didn't do too badly. And this is their follow-up to it, Jungle and The Wave, 24 on this week's Airplay 40 charts.

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She said Brat Summer is done and dusted. Can you remember Brat Summer? What's 3 years ago, wasn't it? Charlie XCX, Rock Music 23 on Airplay 40. 2 weeks in the charts, down two for her. Were you a big fan of Brat Summer? Big fan of Charlie XCX? 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Maybe you've also been playing the brand new James Bond game that came out a couple of weeks ago. It's called First Light. This then is the title track to it. I really like this. Lana Del Rey, First Light, 22 on Airplay 40, down two.

0: falling out of the top 20 for the first time in 11 weeks, down 8 places. Big fall of this week, Bruno Mars and Risk It All. This is Airplay 40, the top 40 songs played on radio stations all around the world, and we are playing you all 40 of them right here on this week's Airplay 40 chart. Stand by then, the top 20, I know we're halfway through already, it's on the way for you next.
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0: 40. Before then, let's count down from 30 to 20. Well, 30 down 7, Harry Styles, Aperture, Bebe Rexha and Faithless, New Religion down 4 at 29. 28, Non-Mover, Alex Warren, Fine Place to Die, Cruel World from Holly Humberstone falls 5 at 27. 26, up 7, J Balvin, Amber Mark, Stevie Vai, Travis Barker, Jump, Sienna Sparrow, The Visitor down 6 at 25. 24, new entry, Jungle, The Wave, Rock Music from Charlie XCX down 2 at 23. 22, falling a couple, Lana Del Rey, First Light and Bruno Mars, Risk It All, falls 8, 21 on this week's Airplay 40 chart. Into the top 20 we go on this week's chart already, goodness me. Whizzing through the countdown. On the way, 3 climbers, 6 fallers, and 1 new entry. From a band that's been around for years and years and years. You'll find out that in a few moments' time. 20 this week, 3 to the charts, down 6. Charlie Puth, Michael McDonald, and Kenny Loggins. Love and Exile, this week's
2: 20.

I do like his stuff. Teddy Swims, Mr. Know It All. This week's number 19 on Airplay 40. 4 weeks in the charts and down 3 for him. Promised you a new entry from a band who have been around for ages. And when I mean ages, I mean absolutely ages. They are, in fact, still going to this day. Sadly, minus one of their bandmates. But the Rolling Stones are back in with a brand new track, in at 18, In the Stars on Airplay 40.

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We were mentioning earlier on Airplay 40 about songs from the Football World Cup. Well, that is the official anthem to the FIFA World Cup 2026. It was a new entry in last week's chart. Climbing one place, Shakira and Burna Boy and Die Die. We are just over 60 minutes away from finding out who is this week's number one on Airplay 40. Who will top today's chart? We will find out in due course here on Airplay 40. A couple of songs still to play this hour, though. And at this week's number 16, song that's been in the charts for 15 weeks, down four places, former number one, Louis Tomlinson, and Imposter. It's Airplay 40.

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11: What's up, guys? It's Sabrina Carpenter. Please, please, please. It's Meghan Trainor. You messed up. Ran around and then you got caught. What's up? This is Billie Eilish.
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13: Into the last 60 minutes ago of this week's Airplay 40 chart, 14 songs to play, but what is going to be where? Well, 14 this week is a song that's been in the charts for 10 weeks. It climbs one place. Olivia Rodrigo, Book of Love, this week's 14.
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First of two singles from Somber at 13, Homewrecker on Airplay 40. He's still got to play Potential. Where will that be? We'll find out very shortly here on the Countdown of the Top 40 Songs. Played on radio stations all around the world. Hello, this is Spencer James. Nice to be with us here at this week's number 12. Paul Russell, down four with High Maintenance.

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1: No mix of the charts and falling out of the top 10 for the first time. Down to Ray, Nightingale Lane. This week's number 11 on the countdown. This is the countdown of the top 40 songs played on radio stations all around the world, including the station you're listening to right now. Hi, this is Spencer James, and this is this week's Airplay 40 countdown. 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
1: Before that, let's count down 20 to 10. 20, it's down 6. Charlie Puth, Michael McDonald, Kenny Loggins, Love and Exile. Teddy Swims is the Know-It-Alls, down 3 at 19. 18, new entry, Rolling Stones in the Stars. Shakira and Burna Boy, Die Die, up 1 at 17. 16, down 4, Louis Tomlinson, Imposter and Shaggy. Robin Thicke, Looking Lovely, is down up 2 even at 15. 14, up 1, Olivia Rodrigo, Book of Love, Somber Home Record, down 3 at 13. 12, Falling 4, Paul Russell, High Maintenance, and Ray, Nightingale Lane, down a couple. This week's number 11. 2 climbers, 4 fallers, 2 new entries and 2 new movers in the next 10 songs. 10 this week. Down 4, Madonna and Sabrina Carpenter, and Bring Your Love.
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Taylor Swift and Elizabeth Taylor at 7 on this week's Airplay 40 chart. We'd love to know your thoughts on the songs in the countdown this week and what you think should be number one. 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You can get involved in the show via our Facebook page, facebook.com/airplay40. That is the place to go if you want to send us a message or get involved in the show on Facebook. We continue with the chart with a former number one, Harry Styles, American Girls, down 2, 8 weeks in the charts this week, 6 on Airplay 40.

A new entry at 5 on Airplay 40, Zara Larsson and Shakira, Euro Summer. I think that's going to be a big summer hit in the coming weeks and months. It's going to be one of those songs we're going to hear everywhere in the not-too-distant future. For this week, down to Lewis Capaldi, Stay Love. It's Airplay 40.

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14: 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Is it going to be at 3, 2 or 1? 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

0: Grace Abrams and Hit the Wall at 3 on this week's Airplay 40 charts. That is our highest new entry into the countdown. But what's at number 2? And most importantly, what's this week's number 1? Last week, our highest new entry was at number 3 on the chart. But like this week, actually. And it is still yet to play. Has it climbed to be at the top of the countdown? To an Airplay 40. Was last week's highest new entry up one, Fisher and Tones and I and Favour.
1: Two.

0: I can tell you, now we've played the second biggest song on Radio Around the World, that that song just missed out on the top spot, literally by a hair's breadth. Really, really, really tight battle in the top two this week. Wonder where it's going to be next week. We'll find out, of course. So I'm going to call that as well. Summer hit. That could be a big summer hit, that one. Fisher, Tones and I favour two on Airplay 40. Two to the charts and up one for them. What is, though, at this week's number one? Stand by. Let's count down from 40 and reveal this week's number one on Airplay 40.
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0: 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Bella Kay, I Love It, I Love It, I Love It. It's down a couple at 39. 38 down 9, C-Mac, Jamie Oliver, Petrol Station. Lizzo, Don't Make Me Love You, falls 11 at 37. 36 down 4, Disclosure, Sun Comes Up Tremendous. And Jesse J, California's down 8 at 35. 34 up 2, Shania Twain, Dirty Rosie. Paul McCartney and Ringo Starr, Home to Us, down 9 at 33. 32, new entry, Chemical Brothers and Q-Tip, Go. And at 31, Maisie Peters, My Regards. Harry Styles, Apertures down 7 at 30. 29 falling 4. Bieber, Rexha and Faithless, New Religion. And Alex Horan, Fine Place That Eyes, Non-Move at 28. 27 down 5. Holly Humberston, Cruel World and J Balvin, Amber Marks, Stevie Wright, Travis Barker, jumps up 7 at 26. 25 down 6. Ian Espiro, The Visitor and Jungle, The Wave, new entry at 24. 23 down 2. Charlie XCX, Rock Music is also down a couple for Lana Del Rey, First Light at 22. 21 falling 8. Bruno Mars, Risk It All and Charlie Puth, Michael McDonald and Kenny Loggins, Love and Exiles, down 6 at 20. 19 falling 3. Teddy Swims, Mr. Know It All, and Rolling Stones and the Stars, new entry at 18. 17 up 1, Shakira, Burner Boy, Die Die, and Louis Tomlinson, Imposters, down 4 at 16. 15 up 2, Shaggy and Robin Thicke, Looking Lovely, and Olivia Rodrigo, Book of Loves, up 1 at 14. 13 down 3, Somber, Homewrecker, and Paul Russell, High Maintenance, down 4 at 12. 11 down 2, Ray, and Nightingale Lane.
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0: down 4, Madonna and Sabrina Carpenter, Bring Your Love.
2: 9
0: also down 4, Miley Cyrus and Younger You.
2: 8
0: up 3, Somber and Potential.
2: Makes me mental, 7
0: non-mover, Taylor Swift, Elizabeth Taylor.
2: 6
0: down a couple, Harry Styles, American Girls.
2: 5
0: new entries, Zara Larsson, Shakira, Euro Summer.
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0: down 2, Lewis Capaldi and Stay Love.
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0: I to entry, Gracie Abrams and Hit the Wall.
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0: up 1, Fisher and Tones and I and Favour.
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0: So here we are then at the top of the charts and the most played song on radio stations for the last 5 weeks. Congratulations to Lady Gaga and Doechii, Runaway, this week's number 1 on

0: Big way. Question is, will they make it a sixth week at the top of the Airplay 40 chart, or will we have a brand new number one? We'll find out this time next week on Airplay 40. Airplay
1: 40. Next week's contenders.
0: It's another busy week on the chart next week. Five new entries into the countdown with some big songs due to chart. They include the latest single from Cat's Eye. It's called Pinky Up. They'll be next week's number one on next week's Airplay 40 chart.

0: So who will be at the top of the chart on next week's Airplay 40? Well, make sure you join me this time next week as we count down the top 40 songs, see where these songs go, and see who will be topping next week's countdown.
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0: Oh, it's time to swoon. 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
1: I know it ain't all that liberty you should probably.
0: 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He's so gorgeous.

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0: I'm going to be one of those unprofessional DJs that talks over a song. So, thank you for listening to me on Keeping It Country. And next week you will have Emily back. I'm sure she will do it a lot better. Next up we have Question, so stay tuned. And I really don't want to finish on this song, so I'm skipping it. It's Luke Combs, Better Together.
1: 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Coke cans and BB guns, barbed wire and old fence posts. 8-point bucks in autumn,

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Bye-bye. 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

How are you this morning? I hope you're well and ready to find my footprints and follow them to wherever the journey will take you. I'm Corrie Jane and this is Footprints here on Anchor Radio. What a beautiful piece of music this is. Absolutely beautiful. And we will have our second inspiration hour in the second hour. So enjoy and relax with me.

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1: Galley and Dublin Rain, and before that Gordon Lightfoot and Rainy Day People. Hello Maureen, thank you for joining me. Hello Chris, great to have you along, thank you for joining me too. And hello Bryony. Bryony says she's decluttering and cleaning up. Well, I don't envy you that job. I haven't had to do that. Well, I probably will have to clean up, but not declutter, because I don't have clutter. I can't pronounce the lady's name on chat, and I'm very embarrassed about that. But hello. I cannot pronounce your name. I'm so sorry. But great to have you along as well. Oh, that's horrible when you can't do that, isn't it? I'm Corrie Jane. This is Anchor Radio. And now we're going to have a couple of songs about dreaming. But instead of playing Connie Talbot's version of... what's that song? Hang on. Any Dream Will Do. I'm going to play Donovan's version of Jason Donovan's. Goodness me. Jason Donovan's version of it, Any Dream Will Do. But before that is ABBA and a song that I would love to sing, I Have a Dream.

Do you know, it's really hard to listen to him singing a song like that after seeing him acting in MDA, Medical Defence Australia. Because Jason Donovan is Australian, as we know, and we know that he was in the 80s. He was in Neighbours as Scott, and we had Kylie Minogue as Charlene. And, you know, it's actually, it's quite, I don't know what the word is, but hearing him as the lawyer, and he was a great lawyer, but oh my goodness, he was devious. He was a devious lawyer in MDA. He wasn't a very likable character at all. Oh yeah, he was an awful character in MDA. Sorry to burst anyone's bubble who absolutely loves Jason Donovan. And then to hear him sing that song is just like, oh, I don't know. I'm Corrie Jane, and this is Footprints. Let's get back to some normality, shall we? This is Katie Melua, and the closest thing to crazy. I feel a bit crazy right now.

I haven't heard that song for such a long time. When it used to be on the radio, when we had the easy listening on the radio, you just sing that one all the time. Jesse, Roberta Flack. And before that, we had Katie Melua, The Closest Thing to Crazy. Now, you would think that this song is about someone who's crying, who's getting over their lost love. Roy Orbison wrote this song crying just after he lost his children and a wife in a house fire. And so many things happened to him at that particular time when he wrote this song, crying. And then we'll have a later song from Roy Orbison. Here we go. She's a Mystery to Me.

Barbara Streisand, Stranger in a Strange Land, with backing singers the Bee Gees. You can, unforgettable voice of the Bee Gees. We can never mistake their voices at all. Great song. And before that, we had Roy Orbison with She's a Mystery to Me and Crying. Yep. In the next hour, we will have our inspiration hour. And don't tune out, don't turn off, because I'm sure there's a message in there for you. I've got some good songs coming up, some even country gospel, so do join me for that. This is Jesse Cole coming up modern now. I Was Made for Loving You. And then in the 90s with a couple of songs from Rick Price. Actually, since I don't have a lot of time left, we'll have to see what I come up with. It may not be Rick Price. I might have to let him play next week. But this is Jesse Cole. I Was Made for Loving You.

This song coming up is absolutely beautiful song. It's Josh Groban and You Raise Me Up.

Faith Hill, Somewhere Down the Road. And before that, we had Josh Groban, You Raise Me Up. I'm Corrie Jane, and this is Footprints here on Anchor Radio. And very shortly, we will be starting our Inspiration Hour. So sit back, relax, take a few deep breaths, let your shoulders relax and your body relax so that you can release the tension of the day. And I pray that you will receive a message for you through the songs that I'm about to play. Some of them are country, some of them are slower worship songs. So stay around and just hear what God has to say to you and what your spirit leads you and where your spirit leads you.

Take a moment to just listen to God's voice. Maybe if you would like to, focus on a scripture that you know, or focus on a prayer that you can pray. And just focus on the music and how this music can speak to you.

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Amy Grant and Father's Eyes. And Don't Give Up On Me. I'm Corrie Jane, and this is the Inspiration Hour of Footprints here on Anchor Radio. And we're going to hear from Evie Tornquist Carlson with Tree Song. Oh, hang on. There we go. With Say I Do. I like this song. It's pretty good. And I think I'll just let the song speak for itself.

The crackling of that record reminds me that I used to have that particular record. I had Gentle Moments with Evie, and I had, it was called, the album was called A Little Song of Joy with My Little Friends. And that was, I think, the last song on the record. I can't remember where it was placed, but it's called The Tree Song. And just reminded me when I had the two records and I used to play them. And in fact, it was those records that were playing when I first wrote my first poem when I was 16. A long time ago, but I unfortunately don't have the records, and I'm wishing to try and track down those two records, because they mean a lot to me. As I said, when I started writing poetry, it was a hot January night, and just always, often play those records. I'm Corrie Jane, and this is the Inspiration Hour of Footprints. It's a beautiful song from Hillsong, Gift of Love.

Now we're going to have, let's see, how many? 1, 2, 3, 4 country songs. And these have a really good message in them, all of them. So I hope you enjoy these.

Lovely song. Josh Turner, Softly and Tenderly, and Long Black Train, Beware. Beware, because it all sounds good and you can ride on this train, but it'll take you nowhere, only into deep waters. So be careful of what the devil may put in front of you. Just make sure that it is from God and not something that is not good for you. I'm Corrie Jane, and this is the Inspiration Hour of Footprints. Joey and Rory, That's Important to Me. I can relate to this song.

Now, I know I often play Medical Mission Sisters, but it brings back for me the memories of the tapes of the two albums that I had. And I know the recording's not that great, and I do apologise for that. But I think for me, those songs speak to me. And so we're going to have the Medical Mission Sisters, A Long Road to Freedom, from the album Joy is Like the Rain.

people, when sing-song swallows rhyme, when imaginations crumble, false foundations turn to dust, towers fall to piles of stones and girders into rust.

0: I have one song to leave you, and it's actually a prayer. But before we go, I'll just say a quick prayer and thank you so much for listening. And I really hope that you have enjoyed the show. And I look forward to being with you again next week when we do Country Cafe and Footprints. Leave footprints of kindness wherever you go. Let's pray. Heavenly Father, we just thank you that you are a God of love, that you are a God that will guide us through. Allow your Holy Spirit to take us through our journey of life, through the hard times, the rain, and also the sunshine. And we thank you for each day that you've given us. In Jesus' name, amen.
1: Father, I come broken, weary, and heavy laden, your word says in Matthew 11:28, come to me, all you who are weary and burdened, and I will give you rest. Tonight I come as I am, weak, but still here.

what your word says in Isaiah 41:10. So do not fear, for I am with you. 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I will strengthen you and help you. Tonight, strengthen every weary soul, heal every broken heart. Remind us that being here is proof of your sustaining love.

that even when we are not okay, you remain faithful, your word in Lamentations. Because of the Lord's great love, we are not consumed, for his compassions never fail. They are new every morning. Great is your faithfulness. Tonight, we declare healing, restoration, and peace. Amen.